0: Attention, please. Attention, all passengers for the Boeing 727 of Cruzeiro from Rio de Janeiro to São Paulo, Porto Alegre, and Buenos Aires. Please follow on to gate number 3 and have a good trip.
1: 晚上六点，你在哪里呢？嘉音 Free Night 城市自由行，将由 Free Night 领航员费平带你一块在台北城自由行。

0: Hello, everyone. My name is Garrett.
1: And my name is Maria.
0: And friends, you're watching Let's Talk in English. Thanks for joining us as we jump into this profile lesson.
1: And the title of our lesson is Amelia Earhart, a Brave and Skilled Pilot.
0: All right, friends, we love our profile lessons. In these, we talk about someone famous from history, someone who has changed a lot of lives. Today, that person is named Amelia Earhart.
1: And from the title, we know that she was a brave woman. She was not afraid to do things, and she was also a skilled pilot, which meant she was very good at flying a plane.
0: Yeah, I remember learning all about her from my school textbooks when I was young. Of course, when she was around, not many people were pilots. Not many people could fly planes, especially women. So she really inspired a lot of people.
1: Yes, she did. She inspired a lot of people and other young girls who maybe wanted to learn how to fly a plane, but didn't have as much support from the people around them.
0: Yeah, I sure am impressed. I can't fly a plane, although it sounds like a lot of fun. Well, friends, we'll learn all about her today, and we'll try to find our find it answer. Here is that question. How did Amelia Earhart pay for her flying lessons?
1: How did Amelia Earhart pay for her flying lessons? Friends, remember that the answer to that question will be in today's lesson, so look for the answer with us.
0: And now let's go over to Jack so he can teach us our keywords.
2: 今天介绍的是艾米莉亚·艾尔哈特，她是个飞行传奇。Zach 说她独自飞越海洋需要很大的勇气。It takes a lot of courage to fly across the ocean by yourself. 这些词 across 就是穿过、横越。那她是怎么对飞行产生兴趣的呢？How did she become interested in flying? 形容词 interested 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
3: Who in history do you admire, Ivy?
4: That's easy! Amelia Earhart. She had a lot of courage.
3: She did. It takes a lot of courage to fly across the ocean by yourself.
4: I know. She was never afraid to try new things.
3: How did she become interested in flying?
4: She went to an air show and took a short plane ride. Right away, she wanted

0: to fly.
1: Well, friends, think about this. Who are the people in your life who have really changed things or inspired you? It might be a family member or a parent, but it could also be someone from history.
0: Someone from history. So who in history does Ivy admire? Who does she look up to? Who has impacted her?
1: And that's what Zach would love to know. Who in history do you admire? Friends, that's today's
0: calendar phrase.
2: Who in history do you admire?
3: Who in history do you admire?
4: 你欣赏哪位历史人物?
5: Who in history do you admire?
6: I admire Mrs. Nelson. She is amazing.
5: But who in history do you admire?
6: Mrs. Nelson. She's really great.
5: Okay, but who in history do you admire?
6: Mrs. Nelson.
5: Who is Mrs. Nelson?
6: My history teacher.
5: Oh.
2: Who in history do you admire?
3: Who in history do you admire?
4: 你欣赏哪位历史人物?
1: Thanks for that calendar phrase, guys. Who in history do you admire? What person who lived maybe long ago or just a little while ago is someone that you think is impressive and you would like to be more like them?
0: Who in history do you admire? And who do we have to go next to? Let's go to Jack.
7: Zach 问 Ivy, 你欣赏历史上的哪一位人物? Who in history do you admire, Ivy? 把这些词片语 in history 挪到前面，可以强调出想问的是在历史上的。来看例句。Who in your family can play the piano?你家里谁会弹钢琴? Who at work always makes you laugh? 或是在工作场合中谁总是让你笑? Who in your class is the tallest? 你们班上谁最高?
0: Thank you, Jack. So, who in history does Ivy admire? Ivy says that's easy because she has an answer very quickly. She says Amelia Earhart.She had a lot of courage.
1: She had a lot of courage. Courage is a lot like bravery. If you have courage, you're not afraid to do difficult or dangerous things, even when it's hard.
0: Yes, Amelia Earhart, she was a woman of courage. Even though there were things that were difficult to do, she was not afraid to do them.
1: Not at all. Just being a pilot takes a lot of courage.But she did even more at a very difficult time.
0: Yes, she did. And we hear from Zach that it takes a lot of courage to fly across the ocean. And that is what Amelia Earhart did. And she did it by herself.
1: By herself? That is amazing. There was no one there to help her. Well, first of all, we should talk about what it means to fly across an ocean.
0: Yes, when you fly across something, you go over it from point A to point B. You can use this word across in many different ways. Like you swim across the pool, you go from one side of the pool to the other. Or you can say you run across the field.
1: You might even drive across town. Well, Amelia Earhart flew across an ocean.She was never afraid to try new things. That's what we hear from Ivy here. But Zach has a question. How did she become interested in flying?
0: When you're interested in something, you're curious about it. You want to learn more about it and maybe even learn how to do it. So how did she become interested in flying?
1: How did she become interested? Well, she went to an air show.And took a short plane ride. Maria, have you ever been to an air show?
0: I have watched an air show from a distance. Those are very cool.
1: Yeah, it's this big show, usually at like a small airport. and lots of different planes will fly up in the air.

0: maybe even doing tricks for a lot of people to watch.
1: Yes, they are a lot of fun to watch. And an air show is what she went to. And then right away, she wanted to fly. It made her excited about flying. She wanted to learn to fly a plane. And a plane, well, that's the thing that flies in the air and people can be in it. Big planes carry a lot of people. And smaller planes, maybe they might only have two or four people inside.
0: Sure. That word plane is short for the longer word, airplane. If you go to a different country, you're probably flying in an airplane. These days, the technology just gets better and better.
1: Yes. You can fly up in the sky for a very far distance, maybe across the ocean. And that is what she did, but she wasn't flying with other people. Amelia Earhart flew by herself.
0: Well, friends, we have more to say about this impressive woman. First, though, let's take a quick break. We'll be right back.

0: Welcome back to the show, everyone. Today, we are learning all about someone from history. Her name was Amelia Earhart, and she was a very courageous or brave pilot.
1: Yes, she was full of courage, not afraid to try new things, and she became interested in learning to fly a plane.
0: Right. She went to an air show and got to take a ride, and that started everything for her. Let's get back to our conversation now.
2: Was she scared?
3: No. She loved flying, so she made plans to take flying lessons and become a pilot.
2: That probably wasn't easy.
3: It wasn't. She worked many jobs to pay for the lessons. She bought her first plane when she was 24.
2: How old was she when she flew across the Atlantic Ocean by herself?
3: She was 34 and a very skilled pilot.
0: Well, we know a little bit now of how Amelia Earhart got started. She went to an air show, she got to ride in a plane, and we would say she got hooked. She really wanted to know more about flying.
1: Yes, she wanted to know more about flying. And Zach asks, Ivy, was she scared? I think that's a very normal question to ask because many people, they're afraid of heights, of being high in the air. It really scares them.
0: Yeah, or these days, sometimes in the news, we'll hear news of plane crashes. Those are, of course, scary, but they really don't happen that often. Car crashes are actually much more common.
1: That is true. Well, was she scared? Ivy says no. She loved flying, so she made plans to take flying lessons and become a pilot.
0: All right, we have a good word in there. That word pilot, someone who is a pilot, is the person on the airplane who flies the plane. They choose the direction and push the buttons.
1: Yes, being a pilot is probably not easy, but she started to make plans to take the flying lessons so that she could become a pilot one day. Well, friends, I know that Jack would like to tell us more about that sentence, so let's go to him now.
4: 他爱上了飞行，于是开始计划去上飞行课，立志成为一名飞行员。 So she made plans to take flying lessons and become a pilot. 复合名词有很多不同形式。 Flying lessons, 现在分词加名词就是其中之一。 前者指出功能, 后者呢是事物,东西。 类似的例子像是 swimming pool, 游泳池。 We swam in the swimming pool after school. 放学后我们在游泳池游泳。 Waiting room, 等候室, please wait for me in the waiting room. 请在等候室等我。 或者是 shopping bag, 购物袋。 She forgot her shopping bag at the store. 她把购物袋忘在店里了。
1: Thank you, Jack.

0: Well, we know that she wanted to take those flying lessons to learn how to become a pilot, and Zach says that probably wasn't easy, and I agree with him.
1: Yeah, if something is not easy, it's difficult. There are challenges to it. And of course, we gave you a challenge at the beginning of our lesson today. That was our Find It question. Remember, it's how did Amelia Earhart pay for her flying lessons?

0: have just one job or two jobs, but she worked many jobs to pay for the lessons.
1: Yeah, sometimes when people really want to save up some money, they don't just have their one main job. They might work more than one job just to pay for something important, like flying lessons.
0: Yes, and finally, she bought her first plane when she was 24. So she probably saved up money as well so that she could buy a plane, which is definitely not a cheap thing to buy.
1: No, and 24 is not too old. That is impressive. Well, Zach wants to know more about what she did with the plane. So he asks, how old was she when she flew across the Atlantic Ocean by herself?
0: How old was she? She was 34 and a very skilled pilot. So she wasn't some person who was just interested in flying and got in the plane and took off, but she took those lessons very seriously, and she was by 34 already a very skilled pilot.
1: Yeah, if you're skilled at something, that means you have good skills in that thing, or good talents, we could say. Although skills sometimes take a lot of training. If you're good at something, you're probably skilled at it.
0: Yes, you can use the word skilled to describe someone who is very good at something. So maybe someone is a skilled baker. They are very good at baking things.
1: Yeah, they have practiced it a lot. You, of course, friends, we know you're skilled at English. You're taking it seriously and you're working hard. Now, we heard that Amelia Earhart was able to fly across the Atlantic Ocean. Maria, where is that?
0: Well, if you look at a map, you will see a big blue part between North and South America and between Europe and Africa.
1: That's right. So there was a lot of travel, especially around this time, between North America and Europe. And so that's where she flew. Well, friends, we'll learn more about Amelia Earhart tomorrow. But for now, let's review our keywords.
0: Here is your first keyword: across. Across. He walked across the road.
1: Interested. Interested. Are you interested in sports?
0: Plane, airplane. Plane, airplane. Everyone is getting on the plane now.
1: Pilot. Pilot. He loves to fly and wants to be a pilot.
0: Skilled. Skilled. Carson is a skilled doctor. Friends, those are today's keywords. Be sure to practice them and try to make your own sentences with them.
1: Now let's go back and watch that lesson one more time.
2: Who in history do you admire, Ivy?
3: That's easy! Amelia Earhart. She had a lot of courage.
2: She did. It takes a lot of courage to fly across the ocean by yourself.
3: I know. She was never afraid to try new things.
2: How did she become interested in flying?
3: She went to an air show and took a short plane ride. Right away, she wanted to fly.
2: Was she scared?
3: No. She loved flying, so she made plans to take flying lessons and become a pilot.
2: That probably wasn't easy.
3: It wasn't. She worked many jobs to pay for the lessons. She bought her first plane when she was 24.
2: How old was she when she flew across the Atlantic Ocean by herself?
3: She was 34 and a very skilled pilot. Welcome back to Chit Chat. That's Zach and I'm Ivy.
2: And today we are talking about Amelia Earhart. She loved to fly.
3: Yes, and her story is amazing.
2: Today, I learned that when she was only 24, she bought

0: a plane.
1: Cool. And she became a skilled pilot.
0: Yeah, she flew across the Atlantic Ocean by herself.
1: Whoa, that sounds scary.
0: Her arms must have been very tired.
1: Why would her arms be tired?
0: Yeah, they would be tired from flying.
1: Zach, she didn't fly like that. She flew in an airplane.
0: I knew that.
1: Anyway, Amelia Earhart is a great example of courage. I hope we can learn more of her story.
0: We will. Join us tomorrow to learn more about how Amelia flew in airplanes.
1: Bye.
0: I'm tired. Let's go home.
2: Not yet. I still want to go to shopping.
0: We got here 2 hours ago. We already walked so much. Let's go home.
2: Okay, but I wish I had more time to go to shopping.
3: Wish? I heard a grammar wish.
2: Grammar fairy, do I get more time to go to shopping?
3: No, you get to improve your grammar. Shopping is an activity. So you should say go shopping, not go to shopping. So say, I still want to go shopping.
2: I still want to go shopping. But we say go to the shopping mall and go to the store.
3: You're right. Shopping malls and stores are places. You do go to places. That's why you use to.
0: Well, I'm tired. I want to go home. Grammar Fairy, I wish you would drive my mom home after she finishes shopping.
3: I don't do driving wishes, just grammar wishes. Got to go.
0: Grammar Fairy doesn't want to wait for you to finish shopping either. Time to go home.
2: Fine. But next time, I'll decide when we finish shopping.
4: Well, it has been interesting learning about Amelia Earhart so far. Maria, what do you think about becoming a pilot?
5: Well, I don't think I could become one or a very skilled one because we're all good at different things. I am not particularly interested in them, but I am grateful for pilots taking me around the world.
4: Yeah, it takes a lot of courage to get up there in the plane. And these days, those aircraft or airplanes are a lot safer than they were in Amelia Earhart's day.
5: Yes, so the next time you're flying in a plane, don't be nervous and also be thankful for the pilots that did practice those flying lessons so that they could take you around. Well, friends, we hope that you will join us again right here on
6: Let's Talk in English.
5: Goodbye.

0: Jesus said, "I am the bread of life. He who comes to me will never go hungry, and he who believes in me will never be thirsty." Our Daily Bread. 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
1: 耶稣说，我就是生命的粮，到我这里来的必定不饿，信我的永远不渴。灵命日粮。本节目是由真理文化传播基金会与佳音电台联合制作，李芳主持。
2: Those who are with us are more than those who are with them. 2 Kings 6:16.
3: Welcome to today's encouragement from Our Daily Bread. God Watching Over Us was written and read by James Banks.
2: Second Kings chapter 6, verses 9 through 17. The man of God sent word to the king of Israel, "Beware of passing that place, because the Arameans are going down there." So the king of Israel checked on the place indicated by the man of God. Time and again Elisha warned the king so that he was on his guard in such places. This enraged the king of Aram. He summoned his officers and demanded of them, "Tell me, which of us is on the side of the king of Israel?" "None of us, my lord the king," said one of his officers. "But Elisha, the prophet who is in Israel, tells the king of Israel the very words you speak in your bedroom." "Go find out where he is," the king ordered, "so I can send men and capture him." The report came back, "He is in Dothan." Then he sent horses and chariots and a strong force there. They went by night and surrounded the city. When the servant of the man of God got up and went out early the next morning, an army with horses and chariots had surrounded the city. "Oh, no, my lord, what shall we do?" the servant asked.
4: "Don't be afraid," the prophet answered. "Those who are with us are more than those who are with them."
2: And Elisha prayed, "Open his eyes, Lord, so that he may see." Then the Lord opened the servant's eyes, and he looked and saw the hills full of horses and chariots of fire all around Elisha. God watching over us. The angels were there all along, but no one alive had seen them. They adorned the walls of the old North Church in Boston, looking down from on high. But they'd been covered with layers of paint more than a century ago. Church records indicated a contract with a member of the congregation to paint them in

0: 1930, when the church was undergoing construction. A recent restoration project that commenced in 2017 led to the discovery of the angels. Scripture speaks of supernatural beings, real, not painted, that were present when others were not aware. On one occasion, the prophet Elisha was surrounded by the army of the king of Aram. When his servants saw the hostile forces, he cried out, "Oh no, my lord, what shall we do?" "Don't be afraid," the prophet answered. "Those who are with us are more than those who are with them." Elisha prayed for his servants' eyes to be opened, and he looked and saw the hills full of horses and chariots of fire all around Elisha. Angels are ministering spirits sent to serve those who will inherit salvation, messengers of God sent to help us. We may or may not see them, but they're there because God has more ways of watching over us than we can imagine. And that should cause us to praise Him like the angels do. May we pray. Loving Father, thank You for watching over us today and every day in ways we can see and in ways we can't even imagine. Help us, Lord, to walk closely with You, trusting that Your angels are all around us as we seek to love and serve You. Thank You, Father. It is in Jesus' name we pray. Amen.
1: As you go about your day, reflect on these questions. How does it help you to know God watches over you? How can you thank Him for His goodness today?